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0: alone. Nice and hot today, dropping down by about 5 degrees tomorrow, and then even more Thursday and Friday. Saturday, it's looking like it's going to be the coolest day of the week, and then jumping right back up to our normal summertime conditions Sunday and early next week. And Lyle is here to give you another look at your traffic in just a few minutes on 101.7 KKIQ.
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14: Good afternoon. I have an accident reported since we last checked in. Southbound 680, just past the Highway 84 split at Calaveras Road. Reports of a couple of vehicles and a fender bender on the shoulder at Calaveras Road. Emergency crews are on the way to get things completely moved to the side. I have reports of a bit of debris in the right-hand lane. A stretch of brake lights southbound 680, just past that Highway.

0: 84 split at Calaveras Road. Not too bad of a backup, but some slow-moving traffic with that accident on the shoulder. Looks like that did just take place a few minutes ago. Northbound 680, slow and stretches out of Fremont over the Sunol grade. Some fresh air past Highway 84. You'll slow back down in Pleasanton, northbound 680 from before Sunol Boulevard until around Stone Ridge Drive. Moving smooth through Dublin and San Ramon. Brake lights through Danville into Walnut Creek. More of your expected commute traffic. No accidents to report. Eastbound 580, slow out of Castro Valley. Fresh air through Dublin and then sluggish traffic through Livermore over the Altamont Pass. Mostly commute traffic. I do have reports of an accident on the shoulder. Eastbound 580 at North Livermore Avenue. That was initially causing issues in the slow lane. Everything is to the right-hand shoulder now. Seeing the brake lights easing up a bit, but still some steady traffic through Livermore over the Altamont Pass. Just commute traffic continuing over the Altamont Pass. Not currently seeing any accidents to report. That's your hometown traffic. I'm Lyle Glass.
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I hope you have had the chance to get out of work, go home already, cook yourself a margarita. 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That's what I plan on doing when I get home, cooking a margarita. 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

Good afternoon. Slow moving traffic eastbound 580. Brake lights out of Castro Valley before the top of the Dublin grade. Some fresh air through Dublin. I do see a stretch of brake lights right before Fallon Road. And then slow and stretches eastbound 580 through Livermore over the Altamont Pass. Some steady traffic between Airway Boulevard and Grantline Road. Mostly commute traffic. I do have reports of an accident on the shoulder in Livermore at north of Amore Avenue. Briefly had a vehicle block in the right-hand lane that has all been moved to the shoulder. Still some activity to the side causing a bit of extra traffic. But things are easing up. Just commute brake lights continuing over the Altamont Pass this afternoon. Not seeing any other accidents to report. Westbound 580 slow and go in Dublin between Santa Rita Road and the top of the Dublin grade. Northbound 680 slow and stretches over the Sunol grade, freeing up at the Highway 84 split. Also slow in Pleasanton between Sunol Boulevard and the 580 connector. Just your typical pockets of brake lights. No accidents are currently being reported. Eastbound 205, some of your typical slow traffic out of Tracy. Those brake lights are easing up, but a couple of pockets of slowing between MacArthur Drive and Interstate 5. That is your hometown traffic. I'm Lyle Glass.

history, this has got to be one of the wildest ones. The Fine Young Cannibals. What? Excuse me? How'd you come up with that? She drives me crazy on 101.7 KKIQ.

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0: The 4th of July is right around the corner. It is a big one this year. I don't know if you've heard, but America is turning 250. 250. 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
3: Traffic update.
4: Good afternoon. Still moving slow eastbound 580. Brake lights out of Castro Valley before the top of the Dublin grade. Slowing back down in Livermore. Steady traffic eastbound 580 between North Livermore Avenue and Grant Line Road. Some of your typical pockets of commute traffic. Had a recent accident reported at North Livermore Avenue. Vehicles on the shoulder last time we checked in. That has completely cleared this afternoon. I do have reports of an accident on the shoulder just past that at First Street. Working your way out of Livermore. That is still active on the shoulder there. A semi-truck is involved, so causing a bit of extra traffic as you're working your way out of Livermore this afternoon. Just commute traffic continuing over the Altamont Pass and freeing up through Tracy. Eastbound 205, a couple of stretches of slow traffic out of Tracy before Interstate 5. Westbound 580, moving pretty smooth. I do see some brake lights in Dublin. You'll be moving slow westbound 580 between Fallon Road and the top of the Dublin grade. Northbound 680, some slowing over the Sunol grade, freeing up at Highway 84. Slowing back down in Pleasanton between Sunol Boulevard and the 580 connector. Just more of your typical brake lights as we continue through the Tuesday drive. That's your hometown traffic. I'm Lyle Glass.
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Nice and warm today in Pleasanton, na-na-na. Sixpence none the richer now. Kiss me. Alex Warren is next, by the way. And we got Madonna and Benson Boone coming up this hour on 101.7 KKIQ, na-na-na-na.

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0: 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It's pretty much going to be like today, and then it's going to drop down Friday, and Saturday is going to be the coolest day of the week, and then we are back to summertime conditions come Sunday. And Lyle is here to check the traffic for you. He'll be talking to you in just a few minutes on 101.7 KKIQ.
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6: Good evening. Eastbound 580, still slow out of Castro Valley before the top of the Dublin grade. Moving pretty smooth through Dublin. You'll slow back down in Livermore. Eastbound 580, some steady traffic between 1st Street and Grantline Road. Working your way out of Livermore over the Altamont Pass. Steady commute traffic as we continue through the Tuesday drive. No accidents to report. Had a recent accident reported in Livermore at North Livermore Avenue. Things cleared up since we last checked in. So seeing the brake lights improving for the evening drive. Otherwise, moving pretty smooth. Westbound 580. A little stretch of brake lights in Dublin between Hacienda Drive and the top of the Dublin grade. Just some hang-around traffic there as well for the evening drive. Eastbound 205, slow out of Tracy between MacArthur Drive and Interstate 5. Northbound 680, slow stretches of traffic over the Sunol grade. Some fresh air past the Highway 84 split. A pocket of brake lights in Pleasanton around Bernal Avenue. Moving smooth past that. You'll see some slow-moving traffic out of Danville into Walnut Creek. More of your typical afternoon brake lights continuing northbound 680. No active accidents. That's your hometown traffic. I'm Lyle Glass.
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Moving pretty smooth, eastbound 580. Westbound 580 looking good. Just a little pocket of brake lights out of Dublin between 680 and Foothill Road. Northbound 680 slow out of Fremont.

Moving pretty smooth, eastbound 580. Westbound 580 looking good. Just a little pocket of brake lights out of Dublin between 680 and Foothill Road. Northbound 680 slow out of Fremont.

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1: 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It's exactly that. That's a test. Three pop culture questions.
2: Very easy.
1: Yeah. These all have to do with things that are trending in the news, things that we've specifically talked about here on the show. I've been told on multiple occasions I make the questions too hard.
2: You do.
1: So you know what? We went real, are you smarter than a fifth grader on this one? We dumbed them down, all right?
2: I didn't get past fourth.
1: That's a whole different break. All right.
2: Come on, let's start.
1: Audrey, I need some energy from you. I need some big dog energy.
3: Okay.
1: Oh. Tough start. All right, here we go. The test.
3: I'm ready.
1: Question number one. Paramount Animation has announced an upcoming Survivor scripted movie with animals. The film will be based on the long-running reality competition, which just celebrated its 50th season. Who is the long-standing host of Survivor?
3: I knew you were going to ask this, and I cannot remember
2: his
3: name.
2: I can see his face. I have no idea what his name is. Also, isn't that plot just Madagascar?
1: That's what we said last week.
2: Okay, got it. Got it.
3: His last name is, like, said differently than it's spelled.
2: Man. I don't know it, but I know I could point him out in the lineup.
1: His first name is Jeff
2: Bridges. No, I'm kidding. No.
1: All right, 0 points. Jeff Probst.
2: Oh, yeah.
1: Jeff
2: Probst.
1: The longstanding host, executive producer of Survivor, and he's going to executive produce this movie as well.
2: Nice.
1: Just continuing to get his bag.
2: So
1: he's like a dollar store Ryan Seacrest. Question number two.
2: I hope he comes for you.
3: Yeah, that's
1: me
3: crazy.
1: Too, man. I actually have a lot of respect for him. Question two. Brooklyn Beckham just did a DoorDash ad where he seemingly references why he is watching the World Cup games at home and not with his family.
2: Okay.
1: Who he's been publicly fighting with over the last few years.
2: Yeah. Right.
1: Who are Brooklyn Beckham's parents?
2: Jordan.
1: Jordan.
2: Victoria Beckham and David Beckham.
1: There you go.
2: Yes.
1: Odd order. I would have led with David Beckham.
2: Well, I was thinking about the Spice Girls the entire time.
1: Only because Beckham is her last name married
3: in. I would always go Victoria Beckham first.
1: All right, Audrey, I'll give you a chance at an extra point. What year did they get married?
3: I don't know.
1: Okay. Whoa. You didn't even try.
3: No.
1: 1999. July 4th.
3: Okay, I wasn't even born.
2: Oh, nice. Okay.
1: They're about to celebrate their anniversary right now. All right.
3: Oh, okay.
1: 1 point to Jordan.
2: Let's go.
1: This could be a tiebreaker. Question number three. Audrey, come on.
3: I know.
1: I know the music doesn't help. Question three. Mike Myers is back in the news after the announcement and release of the Shrek 5 trailer. During a recent interview, he also acknowledged that there's a pretty good possibility that he's coming back with Austin Powers 4.
2: Oh, yes!
1: What is Austin Powers' catchphrase?
2: Jordan.
1: Audrey. I'm going to give it to Audrey.
3: I don't remember.
1: Wow. Jordan?
2: Yeah, baby. Groovy, baby.
1: Yeah. There's actually three I would have accepted.
2: Okay.
1: It's yeah, baby, yeah.
2: Yeah.
1: Oh, behave.
2: Oh, behave. Okay.
1: And then I had to Google if I can say this one on the air, but do I make you horny, baby?
2: Do I make you randy, baby?
1: Yeah. All right, Jordan sweeps.
3: Oh, wow.
2: Let's go.
1: This week's XYZ's The Test, all brought to you by Optima Tax Relief.
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0: to.
1: Jordan is saying that people need to get a room.
2: Oh, yes.
1: As the man that just spent five different occasions celebrating your wedding, yeah, and then a honeymoon, yep, and then a second honeymoon.
2: And look, I had a room every time.
1: Okay. I hated that you did like the rapper thing. Like, well, you see, what we do is, all right, you experienced a couple that needs to get a room.
2: Oh, my God. We were at this spa, and these two were in the big, like, it was a nice thermal pool, and right, we all should have enjoyed it, but they were doing a little too much and cleared the room.
1: Oof.
2: Yeah.
3: Gross. Oh, wow. Yes.
1: All right. We'll hear about it next on XYZ.

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0: 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What?

0: Google's doing too much right now. They just announced like 2 weeks ago, 3 weeks ago, they were trying to release all these mosquitoes, and people are like,
1: right,
0: why?
1: Yes,
0: why you got mosquitoes?
1: True. Right.
0: They're claiming it will help the environment and people's immunity. Now they're saying, hey, okay, we're back to the tech stuff. We want to invest $75 million, which is probably like a penny for them, into A24, the filmmakers, to develop AI-powered filmmaking tools.
2: Yeah.
1: This is like a really backwards, if you can't beat them, join them, but like you're trying to join in the wrong way.
0: Yeah.
2: I'm just like, I don't know. I guess it kind of makes me giggle that you're like, it's like a penny for them, because I saw this and I was like, whoa, $75 million.
1: Yeah. It's the most money I've ever seen.
0: Audrey, but they're a $1 trillion company.
2: Yeah, I like didn't think about it. But this, I mean, this is still like a little crazy. I don't know if you saw. So they're, it's giving A24 access to DeepMind's research infrastructure, but I guess DeepMind won't have access to any of A24's content. So I don't really know what the plan is here. I don't really know how they're like going about it.
1: I guess that keeps them safe because the AI platform can't copy stuff from the creators from A24, but they're like, hey, guys who are really good at making films, what if you made AI tools for us? Which is like, why?
2: So I'm like,
1: why
2: would I don't really understand. If they're not using A24's content library, then what is A24 going to use to create these tools? You know, like, they have to use something.
1: They're hiring the goats to make their AI platform for them, when if I'm A24, I would be gatekeeping. I'm sorry. I just wouldn't take the money.
2: Like, what kind of filmmaking tools are, is this like automatic, like,
1: well, you see the stuff on like Twitter
2: or whatever, you know.
1: Yeah, like where they make like fake Marvel films.
2: Well, that's what I'm, if it's truly,
1: it's probably
2: that. That's bonkers. Yeah. And I, no more.
0: I mean, there's also like a, I'm not trying to be an apologist for AI at all, but there are tools as well that can help like degrain footage
2: Like, I was like, is it something like that?
0: You know, it's not. You know, it's
1: exactly.
0: Not. They're going to hide behind it. It's definitely like to copy likeness and
1: stuff.
0: Hey, but
1: could you make me a prompt so I can just poop out an obsession like you guys did?
0: Yeah. Just for context, Audrey, because they're spending, Google's spending $75 million on AI for filmmaking with A24. They are a $4.25 trillion company.
2: I understand.
1: I don't think you do.
2: I actually cannot fathom that amount of money.
0: If you spent $10,000 a day for the rest of your life, you still wouldn't reach $75 million.
2: Yeah.
0: Let alone $4.25 trillion.
2: I know. Thanks for putting it into perspective for me, Eric. I really appreciate that.
0: I'm not
2: that.
0: Saying
2: that's
0: this like I
2: awesome.
0: Have the millions either.
1: I'm just like, 10,000 is still a lot.
0: XYZ with their exactly your tech tidbit, all brought to you by Eggland's Best.
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0: That was Audrey's.
1: I know.
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1: Olivia Rodrigo has announced an all-woman music festival.
2: That's right.
1: Full of huge names like Chappell Roan. Stevie Nicks is making an appearance.
2: That's going to be huge.
3: Cat's Eye. Cat's Eye. I love Cat's Eye.
2: Yes.
1: Do you?
2: Yes.
1: What's your favorite song by them?
3: Gnarly.
1: Oh, okay.
2: All right. Cool, cool.
1: Gotta
2: cool.
1: be honest. Didn't think you had an answer for that.
2: The festival is called Daisy Chain Fields. Like you said, it is an all woman lineup. It is inspired by Lilith Fair that used to go down in the 90s, all thanks to Sarah McLachlan, who mm-hmm. will also be at Daisy Chain Fields
1: Huge.
2: Going down August 29th in Irvine, California.

0: Oh, producer Aya. XYZ with Eric Zachary. So, yeah, I forgot this is a thing. And okay. Like, we have a little like slide Slack where we put ideas for the show.
1: Sure, yeah,
0: I completely forgot that I edited this. So, Aya is a producer for not really the show, but the production company that we work with.
1: Yes.
0: We've talked about her on the air, and she's a character, and we love her very much. And she's also become like my lead photographer when we travel.
1: Sure, yeah.
0: And that makes it sound like she's my photographer. Like for events and like clients
1: yes,
0: that we
1: yes,
0: have.
1: Yeah.
0: And we just found out that we're going to the Hamptons for an event.
1: Oh,
0: and
1: okay.
0: She was like, oh, that's so sick. I'm so excited. I was like, okay. Cool. Yeah. I mean, I've never been to the Hamptons. It's kind of a pain
1: big
0: to
1: deal.
0: Get there, but yeah, you know, it's going to be a big deal. And then the next day she's like, yeah, so which one are we staying at? And I was like, oh, that's kind of crazy. Like Southampton. She goes, hang on. She's like, I thought the client was Hampton Inn. And I was like, Aya.
2: Oh, well, okay, but if she thought that was the client, I mean, sure.
0: Why would it be going to the Hamptons?
2: Oh, God. Well, if you were going to, if the client was Hampton Inn, of course you would stay.
3: Yeah, no, defend it, Audrey.
0: I want to talk about times where I think we've all had a moment of this. I'm not trying to take a shot at Aya too much, but like moments
1: that's
0: where
1: hilarious.
0: You are like, oh, I'm not rich enough for this room or this conversation.
3: I'm the dumbest boy here.
0: Yeah, let's talk about it next on XYZ.

0: XYZ with Derek Zachary. We're talking about times that you misinterpreted something just because maybe you weren't all there, or you're in a room where people are a little in their different tax bracket than you.
1: Sure.
0: Whatever it may be. We were talking about my producer, Aya, who's she's the producer for our production studio. And her and I found out we're going to shoot an event, photo and video, in the Hamptons in New York.
1: Yes.
0: And I told her, hey, we're going to the Hamptons. Do these travel dates work for you? And she's like, yeah. And then the next day, she was like, dude, I'm so psyched. I was like, yeah, it'll be fun. You know, it's going to be work, and it's kind of a pain to get to, but it'll be fun.
1: Right.
0: She was, which one are we going to? And I was like, oh, I didn't know you, like, realized, like, I don't even really know the difference between, like, Northampton, Southampton.
1: Sure,
0: and she's like, no, like, which Hampton Inn? I was like, Aya.
1: You know what Aya. You know what I appreciate about her so much, though, is that, like, she's gassed to go
0: to Hampton Inn.
1: Hampton Inn.
0: Yeah. This is way better than Motel 6.
1: Like cheap thrills all the way. I love that.
0: But I can't be too mad at her, because, like, I've had these moments, too, where, like, just the nature of our business, this isn't me name-dropping, but just Jordan and I, and now sometimes Audrey, like, we've been around people that just, like, they're not necessarily famous, they just have real money.
1: Sure,
0: We're in that room by proxy. We're there because we're there for an event, or we got invited last minute, or whatever. Maybe someone tipped out.
1: Right.
0: I remember last summer, Jordan and I were at a party, and this one guy was like, hey, do you want to go on a boat ride later?
1: I knew you were going to bring this up. I knew you were going to bring this up.
0: And I was like, yeah, let's go on a boat. And I was like, hey, like, how much room is on the boat? He's like, oh, it's fine. Like, who do you want to bring? And I was like, I grabbed you, Jordan. I grabbed our other friend, Trace. And and I was like, is there enough room for all this? Do you need to bring anything? And he just kept looking at me. He's like, no, dude, just show up. I'm like, okay, like, which harbor do we go to? He's like, oh, you go to this dock.
2: Yeah.
0: We show up to a mega yacht.
1: Yeah.
0: Like, three stories.
1: It's a house.
0: Easily holds like 50 people.
1: Yeah.
0: And we were like,
1: and you wanted to bring snacks.
0: I was like, do you need, like, can I get you Oyster Bay wine?
1: Some chips?
2: Stop. That's so funny.
0: Bring some.
1: So on top of that, there's one point where I'm below deck, and just going to the bathroom.
0: Oh, the door.
1: It took me and two others maybe 20 minutes to figure out what button closes the door and what button turns the lights on.
0: Yeah.
1: And, like, at a certain point, I go to the bathroom, door open. I felt awful about it, but I was like, it's taking too long. This is too much.
2: Yeah.
1: And then finally, once I'm done and everything, I, like, lean up against the wall and the door closes. And I was like, oh.
0: Yeah. That was just a moment where it's like, okay, no, I'm not rich enough to be here.
1: And, I don't ever want to be there again.
0: Yeah.
1: Yeah, I hated that.
0: Audrey, anything for you?
2: Yeah, I actually thought of one that was, like, kind of embarrassing for me. So when we went to the Beaches and Sandals Resorts in Jamaica, we partnered with them.
0: Yeah.
2: My friend Vivian and I, neither of us really went on a ton of vacations as kids, especially international vacations.
0: Sure, you're
2: neither
0: welcome.
2: Of us had been on to an all-inclusive resort, which is so fun. So
0: you're
2: we
0: welcome.
2: Spent probably the first hour trying to figure out what we had to pay for,
1: what we didn't
2: have to pay for. And we were like, you can just, like, get a drink.
0: Yeah, you don't pay for anything.
2: You can
1: Welcome to the world.
2: Walk up and grab
0: that. Yeah. Like, shout out to the Jamaica Tourist Board for that.
1: Seriously.
2: Yeah, it was, I mean, it was incredible. But we were both very uncomfortable and very confused for a large part
0: all-inclusive
2: of the first day there.
0: Is curious. You're not alone in that. Like, I've only been on, like, one other besides that. And it's like, especially when you live, like, in a major city like us and you forget, like, you have to pay for everything.
2: Yeah,
0: right.
2: Yeah.
0: Like, oh, wait, like, the beer in the mini fridge is free? Yeah.
2: No, we were like, this is crazy.
0: XYZ with Derek Zachary.
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0: XYZ with Eric Zachary. I didn't know Olivia Rodrigo and Chappell Roan were tight like that.
1: Neither did I.
0: Apparently they are. Olivia Rodrigo has announced an all-women music festival. To be clear, it's not that men can't attend the festival. It's all women.
1: The
0: headlining the festival. Yes. Yeah, here's a clip of the announcement.
2: When I pictured this festival, I had an image in my head of girls sitting underneath a tree, like making
3: their little
2: daisy chain, or like flower crowns or friendship bracelets. I also just like the idea of a daisy chain, how we can all be individual links in this chain that is like larger than the individual. I'm so excited about the lineup. My friend Chappell Roan is going to do it. Dochi, Bikini Kill, and Kathleen Hanna is a huge hero of mine. 100% of the net proceeds of the festival go to charity, which is something.
4: 100%.
2: And all of the incredible artists who are on the bill are doing it for free for charity, which is just a real testament to their hearts as well as their talent.
0: Huge. Also, Stevie Nicks is on this.
5: What?
0: Where was that mentioned? Sarah McLachlan. I think because they're like special guests. They're coming out.
1: So the Sarah McLachlan one is actually really cool because this was all inspired by Lilith Fair, which she started.
0: I was doing the Ace.
1: I know that that's the only thing you know about Sarah McLachlan. But she started Lilith Fair in the 90s, and that was such a huge festival. So that's why, you know, it kind of has that same vibe. But it's going down August 29th in Irvine, California.
0: Very cool.
1: She's super excited about it, as she said. So this is really huge.
0: So magical. Yeah. It's XYZ with Eric Zachary, your XYZ ENT Entertainment Report. 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

0: from us, and they were like doing a full nude photo shoot.
1: Oh wow.
0: And
1: okay.
0: Then kind of like in the Jordan energy, I looked at Rachel, my girlfriend, and she just goes, no. And I was like, damn, all right.
1: Another one bites the dust.
2: Wow.
0: Maybe when we're grinding, I get so excited. Too Close by Next, if you want to look
1: up. Yes, a classic song.
0: XYZ with Eric Zachary. Yeah, if you're a couple, you can kiss, you can hold hands, maybe get close for a second, but like get the room.
1: Chill out.
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0: Are you ready for the test?
1: Yes.
2: Oh, okay. I like that.
1: Let's go.
2: Audrey, are you ready for the test?
3: I mean, you know I'm always a little iffy on the test.
2: You look a little nervy right now.
3: I am a little nervy.
2: Okay. Three pop culture questions.
1: That's right.
2: Jordan's actually at the disadvantage here because these have to do with things we talked about on the show last week when Jordan was in Portugal on his honeymoon.
1: I love a challenge.
2: Yeah, but Audrey, you and I talked about all of these.
1: Audrey, you should be scared right now.
2: Oh, wow. You're not helping. She's like visibly anxious right now.
1: I might bark at you.
2: Oh, my God. This is getting worse.
1: I'm asserting dominance right now.
2: Stop it, Jordan. All right. Three pop culture questions. Audrey and Jordan are playing for you at home, and we'll do the test next.

0: before you go, there's something I want you to have.
1: Oh, it's beautiful. But wait a minute, isn't this?
0: Yeah, yes it is.
1: But I thought the old lady dropped it into the ocean in the air.
0: Well, baby, I went down and got it for you.

0: 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It's exactly that. That's a test. Three pop culture questions.
1: Very easy. Yeah.
0: These all have to do with things that are trending in the news, things that we've specifically talked about here on the show. I've been told on multiple occasions I make the questions too hard.
1: You do.
0: So you know what? We went real, are you smarter than a fifth grader on this one? We dumbed them down, all right?
1: I didn't get past fourth.
0: That's a whole different break. All right.
1: Come on, let's start.
0: Audrey, I need some energy from you. I need some big dog energy.
2: Okay.
0: Oh. Tough start. All right, here we go. The test.
2: I'm ready.
0: Question number one. Paramount Animation has announced an upcoming Survivor scripted movie with animals. The film will be based on the long-running reality competition, which just celebrated its 50th season. Who is the long-standing host of Survivor?
2: I knew you were going to ask this, and I cannot remember his
3: name. I can see
2: his
3: face. I have no idea what his name is. Also, isn't that plot just Madagascar?
0: That's what we said last week.
1: Okay, got it. Got it.
2: His last name is, like, said differently than it's spelled.
1: Man.
0: Three.
3: I don't know it, but I know I could point him out in the lineup.
0: His first name is Jeff.
3: Bridges. No, I'm kidding. No.
0: All right. 0 points. Jeff Probst.
2: Oh, yeah.
0: Jeff Probst. The longstanding host, executive producer of Survivor, and he's going to executive produce this movie as well.
3: Nice.
0: Just continuing to get his bag. Sick. He's like a dollar store Ryan Seacrest. Question number two.
3: I hope he comes for you.
2: Yeah, that's
0: me
2: crazy.
0: Too, man. I actually have a lot of respect for him. Question two. Brooklyn Beckham just did a DoorDash ad where he seemingly references why he is watching the World Cup games at home and not with his family.
1: Okay.
0: Who he's been publicly fighting with over the last few years.
1: Yeah. Right.
0: Who are Brooklyn Beckham's parents?
3: Jordan.
0: Jordan.
3: Victoria Beckham and David Beckham.
0: There you go.
3: Yes.
0: Odd order. I would have led with David Beckham.
3: Well, I was thinking about the Spice Girls the entire time.
0: Only because Beckham is her last name married
2: in. I just would always go Victoria Beckham first.
0: All right, Audrey, I'll give you a chance at an extra point. What year did they get married?
2: I don't know.
0: Okay. Whoa. You didn't even try.
2: No.
0: 1999, July 4th.
2: Okay, I wasn't even born.
3: Oh, nice. Okay.
0: They're about to celebrate their anniversary right now. All right.
2: Oh, okay.
0: 1 point to Jordan.
1: Let's go.
0: This could be a tiebreaker. Question number three. Audrey, come on.
2: I know.
0: I know the music doesn't help. Question three. Mike Myers is back in the news after the announcement and release of the Shrek 5 trailer. Donkey. During a recent interview, he also acknowledged that there's a pretty good possibility that he's coming back with Austin Powers 4.
3: Oh, yes!
0: What is Austin Powers' catchphrase?
3: Jordan.
0: Audrey. I'm going to give it to Audrey.
2: I don't remember.
0: Wow. Jordan?
3: Yeah, baby. Groovy, baby.
0: Yeah. There's actually three I would have accepted.
3: Okay.
0: It's yeah, baby, yeah.
3: Yeah.
0: Oh, behave.
3: Oh, behave. Okay.
0: And then I had to Google if I can say this one on the air, but do I make you horny, baby?
3: Do I make you randy, baby?
0: Yeah. All right, Jordan sweeps.
2: Oh, wow.
3: Let's go.
0: This week's XYZ's The Test, all brought to you by Optima Tax Relief.
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0: XYZ with Eric Zachary. I'm so mad that we've been at this studio for 2 months without installing a security system until recently.
1: Okay.
0: Because now I'm catching people doing stuff on the security cameras in real time.
1: Oh, what are you watching?
0: Right before we started recording today, Jordan.
1: Yeah.
0: You made a proclamation to the studio.
1: Yes.
0: Said, hey, the floor by the door is warped. Please make sure you close the door.
1: Yeah.
0: This is something we've talked about, but you did it like in an angry dad. More of that way. Here is a Ring camera clip of producer Aya looking at the door being open and then walking away from the door being open because she's like, I don't know if it's supposed to be open or not. So not only did she leave it open, she didn't close it.
1: All right. Well, she's getting grounded.
0: Yeah.
1: I got to bring dad back out.
0: We're also in an active fight with the other tenants on the floor that keep locking the elevator.
1: Yeah.
0: In the middle of a business day.
1: Yeah. We have clients. We have people that come up here.
0: My mom got caught in the elevator. It was like noon on a Tuesday.
1: I had to go save her.
0: And so. I'm like, is it not that serious, guys? We don't have that. The front door locks, too.
2: Yeah.
1: They lock it like, I don't know, we need Batman or something. Like, crime is that bad over here.
0: Like, and for anyone that's like trying to play devil's advocate, there's not like a bank on our floor. There's nothing worth robbing.
1: No.
0: Maybe us, but like.
1: Right.
2: But it's, I mean, it's very much like, what are you here to take? And also, like, I don't know.
0: I think they just they're afraid of people, so they just lock the elevator. But
1: be completely honest, if you want to take some desks from us, like, by all means.
0: We got some chairs.
1: I don't want to do an open invitation for crime.
0: Yeah, we got some old koozies with the old logo on them. You let us know. Actually, you know what? If you, I did this on the show 2 weeks ago. I forgot.
1: Yeah.
0: I was talking about how this actor, I don't even know if I called him an actor, but this actor that we had a horrible interview with last year wanted us to interview him again.
1: Right.
0: And I said, I'll dox him if I get like five DMs. There was like 55 people in an hour that were like, to me personally, like, put him out there, dox him.
1: Right.
0: So I'm not gonna do that. I still want to be professional, even though it was Jeremy Piven. That said, if you want a koozie, if you want an XYZ koozie, a limited edition.
1: What did that have to do?
0: I'm saying my DMs. My DMs are open.
2: You need to be honest about the DMs, is what you're saying.
0: Yeah.
2: You're saying if I promise.
0: I said
2: koozie,
0: if I promise
2: I
0: something to my audience, I'm going to follow through.
1: Oh my God.
0: If you want an exclusive XYZ with Eric Zachary koozie, and they're nice koozies, we only have a few left, but like the first 10 people to DM me, I'll send you a koozie. All right, so XYZ content on Instagram or at Eric Z, E-R-I-K-Z. If you want that koozie, come get it, girl.
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0: 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Shout out to Miss Kendra Frerich from Sunset Elementary School in Livermore. Miss Frerich has been selected as KKIQ's Teacher of the Month. Her students love her, and we do too. 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We have opened Teacher of the Month nominations to anyone who works for and with your child's school. The nurse, crossing guard, lunch lady. The possibilities are nearly endless. 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
3: Good morning. Traffic coming through the Tracy Hills westbound 580 moving slowly from Highway 132 to Patterson Pass. In Tracy 205 westbound, there's some stop and go from Nagley to the 580 connector and some stop and go in Altamont Pass westbound 580 between 205 and Grantline. After that, just sluggish till you get to North Flint. But when you arrive in Livermore, right at about First Street, you're going to stop down. That's because there's an accident working westbound 580 right before you get to Isabel Avenue. This is a crash involving three cars and a semi, and those vehicles are noted to be in various lanes, so it might be a little bit before they get that all sorted out and cleaned up. I'm Cynthia Seitz, and that's your hometown traffic update.
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6: Good morning. We've got good and bad news for Livermore westbound 580. A multiple vehicle accident that was working right before Isabel has been cleared. But in the backup, there was another accident that has you right at about Vasco Road. So the stop and go traffic begins right before you get to Vasco. There's stop and go coming out of Tracy westbound 205. From about 11th Street till you get to the 580 connector, and some stop and go in Altamont Pass westbound 580 before you get to North Flynn. South Tracy westbound 580 has stop and go between Highway 132 and Corral Hollow. I'm Cynthia Seats, and that's your hometown traffic update.
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10: Well, good morning. 6:06 on Hometown Mornings. I'm Mel McKay. Weather, sunny skies, then clear tonight. 92 for the high in Tracy, 84 in Livermore, and 80 in Danville. 55 now outside our studios in Pleasanton. I got a couple of prizes for you. Coming up at 7:35, Tracy is celebrating the 250th anniversary with a grand fireworks celebration on July 4th at Legacy Field Sports Complex. We're going to get you a voucher for car viewing. So what that means is as many people as you can get in your car, boom, you are in. Then you unload all the people in said car with your blankets and your chairs, and you go visit the kids' zone, get some jumpy house action in, some shaved ice, food trucks, family-friendly activities, live entertainment. It is going to be a party celebrating America's 250th anniversary. So that's at 7:35. At 8:35, Wiley Ray and the Big Ol' Band are performing at Lesher Center for the Arts this Saturday night. And I'm going to hook a few people up with tickets. I have three pairs of tickets left, okay? So we're going to do callers one and two and email number one. That is coming up at 8:35. How is your morning commute shaping up? Cynthia Seats knows the answer to that. She's got it next. Alameda County Fair in Pleasant.
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20: Good morning.
0: Tracy, westbound 580 traffic slowing in stretches now between Highway 132 and Patterson Pass. In Tracy on 205 westbound, there's stop and go from Nagley to the 580 connector, then slowing through Altamont Pass, westbound 580 till you reach North Flynn. Once you get to Livermore, you're going to slow down once again from about Vasco Road till you get to Isabel Avenue, where there has been a couple of crashes working this morning already. They are in the final clearing stages. I'm Cynthia Seitz, and that's your hometown traffic update.
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0: There's a cat who has predicted all 19 World Cup match winners. Good morning. It is 6:18 on Hometown Mornings. I'm Mel McKay. I'm not sure I believe in psychics, but dang, this cat has a fantastic record. How else can you pick all the winners, right? So a psychic cat from Northern Ireland ended up predicting the winners of all 19 World Cup games so far. Billy is a one-year-old British shorthair, and his owner shows him two team flags for each game, and then Billy makes his prediction by picking the flag of the winning team. I always love it when we do pet predictions. I mean, the thing that Kim, is it Fallon that does the Super Bowl predictions with the puppies? Oh, so cute. Absolutely love it. And apparently, Billy, this one-year-old cat, is spot on. Right now, all 19 he has predicted. I don't know where we can follow him and where you could get the advanced predictions if you were a betting person. I don't know that. I just know this cat exists.
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10: Good morning. It is stop and go Tracy westbound 205 beginning at Nagley all the way on to Altamont Pass. Westbound 580 stays that way till you get to about North Flynn. And then when you reach Livermore westbound on 580 right at about Vasco, you're going to slow down from there till you get to North Livermore Avenue. A couple of crashes in that stretch have been cleared, just the slow traffic remaining. Also in Livermore on Highway 84 westbound, we've got some stop and go traffic now between Concannon and about Ruby Hill. I'm Cynthia Seats, and that's your hometown traffic update.
9: 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Another long set of today's best mix. 1017 KKIQ.

0: have the worst first name. Oh, you got to thank Reddit for this little ditty. It is 6:33 on Hometown Mornings. I'm Mel McKay. Let's chat weather. We've got sunny skies today, then clear skies tonight. 92 for the high in Tracy with a low of 55. Livermore, 84 with a low of 54. Currently 55 outside our studios here in Pleasanton. And Reddit is just fun sometimes to dive down a little hole and go, what are people talking about? Well, somebody asked, what's a name that's so bad you can't believe a parent actually gave it to their own child? The top five. Number five, Marvin. I admit it's a little bit of a geeky name, but it's pretty traditional. Way better than Ursula. Yeah, the Little Mermaid kind of ruined that for us. That's at number three. ESPN, pronounced Espen. That's actually a name, and it made number three on the list. Lester at number two. Sorry, any Lesters out there listening or any Marvins listening. And the number one worst name was, it's pronounced Abshadi, but it's spelled A-B-C-D-E. Seriously.
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0: Welcome to summer. I know you don't really like to think about school during summertime, but hey, we got to honor a teacher of the month every single month, including summer months as well. 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We have increased the nominations, opened it up to anybody who works for or with your child's school, because it takes an entire team to make the dream come true. 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
7: Hometown traffic update.
8: Good morning. Traffic is slow in Tracy, westbound 580 between Highway 132 and Corral Hollow. Tracy 205 westbound has stop and go between Nagley and the 580 connector, and in Altamont Pass, westbound 580 between 205 and North Flynn. When you reach Dublin, westbound 580, you've got a little bit of slowing between Tassajara and the 580-680 Dublin interchange. Brentwood to Livermore, southbound on Vasco, traffic slowing from Walnut to Camino Diablo, and again from the landfill to 580. And Pleasanton into Sunol, southbound 680, has some slow traffic between Koopman and Andrade. 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

0: Well, better 80 years late than never, right? We're going to dive into that story. But first, let's chat about the prize I have coming up at 7:35. It is 7:07 now. So in 33 minutes, we're going to play Mel's Morning Mind Bender. And I have a great prize for you. We're going to celebrate America's 250th birthday with the Tracy 250th Anniversary Grand Fireworks Celebration. Legacy Field Sports Complex on July 4th, of course. You're going to pile as many people as you can into your vehicle because we have a voucher for car viewing. Now, what that means is you get in your car, then you get out with your lawn chairs and your blankets and your appetite as you enjoy the awesome food trucks they have, free shaved ice, family-friendly activities, a kids zone, jumpy houses, and live entertainment, of course, before we light up the sky with a spectacular fireworks display. So tune in at 7:35. We'll play Mel's Morning Mind Bender and give you a chance to win those tickets. Also, at 8:35, we got last-minute tickets to Wiley Ray and the Big O Band at Lesher Center this Saturday. So I'm going to be looking for a couple of winners at 8:35 as well. Okay, so a 100-year-old Williamsville, New York man was recently awarded the war medals he was meant to receive decades early. Oh my gosh, it took them 80 years to fulfill this veteran's awards. George L. Klein served as a radio man with the 7th Amphibious Force. On Monday, he received the World War II Victory Medal, the American Campaign Medal, a couple of other medals, including the Honorable Discharge Button and the Philippine Liberation Medal as well. Klein said that the medals belong to the men and women who served beside him. Oh, what a class act! He didn't go, hey, these medals are 80 years late. No, he honored his fellow servicemen. Oh, what a great guy. Congrats, George!
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15: Hometown traffic update.
16: Good morning. It is stop and go Pleasanton to the Sunole Grade, southbound 680 between Sunole Boulevard and Andrade. Also, Sunole westbound 84 Vallecetus Road. It's stop and go from the Vallecetus Nuclear Center to the 680 connector. Tracy westbound 205's got stop and go from Nagley to the 580 connector. South Tracy westbound 580 stop and go between Highway 132 and Corral Hollow. Then when you get into Altamont Pass on westbound 580, there's some stop and go between 205 and Grantline. After that, traffic just stays heavy till you get to North Flint. And Brentwood to Livermore southbound on Vasco. You're going to slow down from Walnut to Camino Diablo, and there's now stop and go between Las Vaqueras and Dalton. I'm Cynthia Seitz, and that's your home. Town traffic update.
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0: do you think is the highest grossing actor of all time? I bet you it's not who you're thinking. I was surprised. We'll find out with five random facts. 7:21 now. Weather for today. Sunny skies and clear tonight. 92 for the high in Tracy. 84 in Livermore and 80 in Danville. Currently 55.
1: And now it's time for
2: five random
0: facts. The word orchid comes from the Greek orchis, which literally means testicle. And that's because the shape of its roots resemble... You know, there's a tradition in Akita, Japan called Namahage, where grown men dress up like demons to scare children into behaving. They go from house to house yelling stuff like, "Are there any crybabies at home? Or are naughty kids around?" Well, that's nightmare fuel. Thank you, Japan. The fake money used in Rush Hour 2 looked so real that some extras tried to spend it, and the Secret Service wound up raiding the prop company that made it, seizing the money, and accusing the company of counterfeiting. Oops. Peter Billingsley, a.k.a. Ralphie from A Christmas Story, was an executive producer on Iron Man. And who is the highest grossing actor of all time? Stan Lee. Thanks to his cameos in pretty much every Marvel movie. Yeah, he paid himself. You betcha he paid himself. Why not?
1: This has been today's edition of...
2: 1, 2, 3, 4, 5.
3: Random
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9: Good morning. It's still stop and go Tracy westbound 205 from Nagley to the 580 connector and in Altamont Pass. Westbound 580, there's stop and go between 205 and North Flynn. Coming into Livermore, southbound Vasco, there's some stop and go between Las Vaqueras and Dalton. Following that, traffic staying slow till you get to 580. Pleasanton to the Sunol Grade, southbound 680. That's lots of stop and go. From Sunol Boulevard till you get to Andrade. Also stop and go Sunol westbound 84 from the Vallecetus Nuclear Center to the 680 connector. I'm Cynthia Seitz, and that's your hometown traffic update.
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0: You ready to win your way into Tracy's anniversary of America celebration? It's the Tracy 250th anniversary grand fireworks celebration.
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0: 70% of pet owners say their dog is a picky eater. 33% of people get their dog to eat their kibble by topping it with this. What is this? 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What are you using to top it? It's not meat. That's your first clue. Jax is a fan of this as well. Oh my gosh, our crazy little puppies. It's not meat, but 33% of people get their dog to eat their kibble by topping it with this. What is it? 925-447-1017 is the number to call. I'm going to get you and the family, as many as you can pack into your car, to the Tracy 250th Anniversary Grand Fireworks Celebration on July 4th at Legacy Field Sports Complex from 6 to 10 p.m. Now, once you get in, pile as many kids as you can. 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Then once you're in, you unpack, you bring your lawn chairs, your blankets, and your red, white, and blue spirit to celebrate America's 250th birthday. 925-447-1017. 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

0: Sorry. Chatting with our listeners. Live radio at its finest. We're grabbing a winner for Mel's Morning Mind Bender. Let's do it. Shirley in Mountain House. Good morning. How are you?
1: I'm fine, Mel.
0: Awesome. Glad to hear it. I want to get you into this awesome celebration. The city of Tracy celebrating America's 250th birthday. Here's your question. 70% of pet owners say their dog is a picky eater. Now, 33% of people get their dog to eat their kibble by topping it with this. What is it? Not meat is your first clue. So what do you think it could be?
1: Well, I don't have a dog. I babysit dogs, but I don't have a dog. Let me see. And I think I remember when you talk about Jax. He loves cheese.
0: Yes, cheese. Congratulations. Now, I try to get him to eat like bone broth. And he loves that stuff too, but I don't know any dog in the world that will turn down cheese. Congratulations! You have got a voucher for car viewing to Tracy's 250th anniversary grand fireworks celebration. You'll load as many friends and family into the car as you can. Get into Legacy Field Sports Complex on July 4th, and then you jump out of the car with your blankets and your chairs and celebrate America's 250th birthday. Congratulations, Shirley.
1: Thank you.
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0: 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Cynthia Seat standing by to grab you a check on hometown traffic in less than 2 minutes. Weather for today, sunny skies, then clear tonight. 92 for the high in Tracy, 84 in Livermore and Danville, topping off at 80. Currently 55. 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
9: It's still really a slow drive, Pleasanton to the South Bay southbound 680 with stop and go traffic between Sunol Boulevard and Andrade. Also Livermore into Sunol westbound 84 has got quite a bit of stop and go traffic from before you get to the Vallecetus Nuclear Center to the 680 connector. Tracy westbound 205 stop and go between Nagley and the 580 connector. And in Altamont Pass westbound 580, there's actually some stop and go that begins at Patterson Pass and continues through Altamont Pass till you get to North Flint. Coming into Livermore, southbound Vasco Road, there's stop and go between Las Vaqueras and Dalton. I'm Cynthia Seats, and that's your hometown traffic update.
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0: Hey, I've got a bonus prize for you today at 7:35. Wiley Ray and the Big O Band are performing once again at Lesher Center for the Arts. They're the acclaimed Roy Orbison cover band. They cover his life and his musical career, pay tribute to him in such a beautiful way. So if you want to see Wiley Ray and the Big O Band, be here at 8:35. I'm going to ask for a couple of callers and email winners as well. They just hooked us up with tickets for Saturday night's show, so we're very excited about that. Hometown weather. We have sunny skies in the forecast today, then clear skies tonight. 81 in Concord, 84 in Livermore, and 92 in Tracy. Currently 60 outside our studios here in Pleasanton. Cynthia Seitz with hometown traffic next. Alameda County Fair in Pleasanton.
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4: Hometown Traffic Update.
5: Good morning. Tracy westbound 205 has stop-and-go traffic between the 11th Street on-ramp and the 580 connector. Altamont Pass westbound 580's got stop-and-go between 205 and Grantline. From there, traffic just remaining heavy and sluggish till you get to North Flynn. There's some stop-and-go coming into Livermore, southbound on Vasco between Las Vaqueras and Dalton, and continuing slow to 580. Pleasanton to the Sunol Grade, southbound 680's got that stop-and-go between Sunol Boulevard and Andrade. Also Sunol, westbound on 84, there's stop-and-go between the GE plant and the 680 connector. I'm Cynthia Seitz, and that's your hometown traffic update.
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0: Do you have the worst first name? Okay, so Mel is actually short for Melanie. And I don't mind my name, and I'm the one who shortened it to Mel, so I can't really be upset when people assume that I'm a dude, right? Mel sounds like a dude's name. So, okay, Melanie, that's my first name dilemma. People thinking I'm a dude, but somebody on Reddit asked, what's a name so bad you can't believe a parent actually gave it to their own child? I'm going to give you the top five. Okay, there's a couple in here that I think are normal names. I don't know, normal, whatever. Number five, Marvin. Okay, it's a little bit geeky, but, you know, it's a traditional name. It's not like the number four answer, Ursula. I mean, come on, who saw The Little Mermaid? Why would you name your kid Ursula, you know? At number three is Espen. And it's spelled ESPN, like the sports network.
1: But of course it's pronounced Espen.
0: Lester made the list at number two, so sorry Marvin and Lester and Ursula and Espens if you're listening. The number one name on this Reddit thread is pronounced Abshadi, and it's spelled ABCDE, all caps. Why would you do that to your child?
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8: Hometown traffic update.
9: Good morning. There's still that slow traffic Pleasanton to the Sunol Grade, southbound 680 from Sunol Boulevard to Andrade. After that, traffic remaining heavy down to 238 in Fremont. Traffic in Tracy, westbound 205, stop and go from the 11th Street on-ramp to the 580 connector. Altamont Pass, westbound 580, has some stop and go between 205 and Grant Line. After that, just heavy till you get to North Flynn. And slow traffic coming into Livermore, southbound on Vasco between the landfill and 580. I'm Cynthia Seitz, and that's your hometown traffic update.
8: You've been very patient. 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

0: You could be the winner of a pair of tickets to see Wiley Ray and the Big O Band perform once again at Lesher Center for the Arts this Saturday night in Walnut Creek. The acclaimed Roy Orbison tribute returns. They're going to give you all of Roy's hits, Pretty Woman, Crying in Dreams, Only the Lonely, and many, many more. You got to check out Wiley Ray and the Big O Band. They are so popular, probably the most popular Roy Orbison tribute band I've ever heard of. 925-447-1017. I am looking for callers number one and two and emails number one. 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

0: holiday. So we'll start celebrating on the 3rd. Hometown weather, sunny skies today, then clear tonight, 92 for the high in Tracy, 84 in Livermore, currently 60 outside our studios here in Pleasanton. If you're looking for stuff to do on the 4th of July, look no further than KKIQ.com. 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We have 4th of July celebrations in Danville, Livermore, Dublin, Pleasanton with the Alameda County Fair. They're doing fireworks as well. Arinda is celebrating with a Sword in the Stone Disney Restoration Series. So if you want to go to a movie on the 4th of July, you can do that. And of course, the Tracy Chamber of Commerce, America's 250th anniversary grand fireworks celebration. All the info at KKIQ.com. 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
5: Good morning. Our commute is starting to settle down. We just have a few areas still experiencing stop-and-go traffic. Tracy westbound 205 between Mountain House Parkway and the 580 connector. And then there's some stop-and-go in Altamont Pass, westbound 580 between 205 and Grantline. After that, traffic just remaining heavy till you get to North Flint. Coming into Livermore, southbound on Vasco Road, traffic is sluggish between Dalton and the 580 connector. Pleasanton to the Sunol Grates, outbound 680 remains stop and go. From about Sunol Boulevard till you get to Andrade, following that, traffic is slow to 238. I'm Cynthia Seitz, and that's your hometown traffic update.
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0: Swift's Opalite. It's a song that gets stuck in my head and I don't mind at all. Pink, One Republic, and Madonna and Sabrina Carpenter's new song, Bring Your Love, all coming up. Hometown weather, sunny skies today, then clear tonight. 92 for the high in Tracy, 84 in Livermore, and 80 in Danville. Currently 64. Megan Trainor next.
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1: Madonna and Sabrina Carpenter bring your love from Madonna's new album, Confessions on a Dance Floor Part 2. Michael Jackson, Avril Lavigne, and Bruno Mars are all coming up. And so is Faith Alford. She takes over the microphone next. Enjoy the rest of your day, and I'll meet you back here tomorrow on Hometown Mornings. Take care.
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1: 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If I would ask you about ZZ Top, what does ZZ even mean? It means nothing. I know, right? I'm Faith Elfer, and I gotta tell you, I did my little research, and I didn't know that he was a B.B. King fan, but ZZ Top, ZZ, it stood for nothing. It was just fun. Here we go, Sharp Dressed Man, KKIQ.

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Rest easy. I'm Faith Al for KKIQ. Welcome to the show. It's a wonderful Thursday. It's going to be a great one. Yes, it is. Mumford & Sons, Avril Lavigne, Bruno Mars, Benson Boone. Oh, let's not make things complicated, please. KKIQ.

0: Thank you, Josiah. My son has said he's watching over me. I hope that's a good thing. I'm Faith Alford, KKIQ. Bruno Mars, it just might tell you the KKIQ weather for your hometown is so good. Overnight, it's going to be in the 70s. Well, no, 55, 78 today. Cloudy. I know it's officially summer, but these clouds, they just got to burn off and the sun is trying to poke its way through. Coming up, a food, either you love it or you don't. It's one of those tomato, tomato. Let's talk about it.
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I'm Faith Alper, KKIQ. Today is National Pralines Day. Don't you just love, love, love? It's made with sugar and syrup and chocolatey goodness. 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OMG. Take on me. Give me my pralines. Love it. KKIQ. And no, I can't make it. 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

0: Miley Cyrus, Younger You. I'm Faith Alford, KKIQ. Glad that you're here. Welcome to the show. If you want to go to the Alameda County Fair, why not you and three friends? You can win an Alameda County Fair fun four-pack of tickets. I'm talking deep-fried Oreos, funnel cake, sausage. What is that? Bacon-wrapped something. Anything wrapped in bacon has to be good.
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It's a little bit after 11 o'clock on a lovely Wednesday. Faith Alford, KKIQ, Avicii Tears for Fears. 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

0: Olivia Dean, Man in Need. I'm Faith Alf for KKIQ. Welcome to the show. It's a wonderful Wednesday, KKIQ weather for your hometown. Can we say in the 50s overnight, partly cloudy tomorrow for your fabulous Thursday, and in the 70s, 80s. But yeah, it's going to be cloudy for the next several days. I know summer is actually here. So we have Avicii coming up in that song with Tears for Fears next.
1: 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I've been surfing here since I was a kid. Now, seeing my grandson out on the water, it means everything to me. Watching him and taking in the blue waves, the sea breeze, the blurry horizon.
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0: Yeah. Did you see the Toy Story 5 movie? You will hear that. Taylor Swift, I knew it. I knew you. I'm Faith Alford, KKIQ. It kind of rhymes there. I mean, I am the poet laureate of Livermore, and I'm a, you know, I kind of rhyme, but, you know, I'm not trying to flex. We've got Sue Spence, None the Richer, next, KKIQ.
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Come on, it's time to party. I can't stop that feeling. Because it's all about that dream lover. Faith Alford, KKIQ. A little bit after 12 o'clock, it's time for lunch. Any time to eat is always a good time. Pink, Eric Carmen, Teddy Swims, Mariah Carey, Dream Lover, 101.7, KKIQ.

0: Don't lose control over the weather. It's still going to be sunny. I'm Faith Alpha, KKIQ. Sunny during parts of the day. Hometown weather, 50s, 60s overnight, 70s, mid-80s, actually, that way for the next several days. The weekend, the sun definitely will come. Pink is coming up next in one of the best songs, right next to one of my favorite songs from Dirty Dancing. You remember that movie, right?
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So let me ask you a question. When you go away on vacation, do you just watch a bunch of movies? I'm Faith Al for KKIQ. When I go away on vacation, I like not only watching the movies, but the dancing that goes along with the movies. Remember Dirty Dancing? I had the time of my life, and she did the lift, right? And then remember this song came on, Hungry Eyes, as they were practicing the lift? Well, I asked my husband, can you lift me? He asked me, well, no, actually, he just walked away. KKIQ.

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Welcome to the show. I'm Faith Alford, somebody that you used to know. Actually, I've been here for 21 years, so we are well acquainted. Dua Lipa, KKIQ.

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1: The collaborations are just so fierce. Madonna, Sabrina Carpenter, Bring Your Love. I'm Faith Alford, KKIQ, just about 1 o'clock. 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

Wonderful Wednesday, a little bit after 1 o'clock. I'm Faith Al for KKIQ. This hour, Blondie, Ed Sheeran, Taylor Swift, and Smash Mouth. I'm a believer. KKIQ.

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0: Ophelia. I don't think she's going to tell anyone when she's getting married. Taylor Swift, Fate of Ophelia. I'm Faith Alford, KKIQ. Like, why? Why? Okay, that's just my little take on that. KKIQ weather for your hometown, partly cloudy in the morning, 70s, low 80s overnight, and tomorrow, your Friday junior, same. Saturday, it looks like the sun will come. 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

I don't know about you, but there's just something so special about the Alameda County Fair. I'm Faith Alford, 101.7 KKIQ. It's a wonderful Wednesday. Well, we're giving you an opportunity to win your way in. 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Well, you and three friends. 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Or family. 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It's like right there. You could win.

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Glad you're here, 101.7 KKIQ. A little reminder, if you've tried something and it didn't work, remember, you're not a failure. What you do might have failed, try again, but you are not a failure. You are awesome.

0: Yeah, Daisy's Justin Bieber, today's best mix. 101.7 KKIQ, it's almost 2 o'clock. You know what that means. Mark Acton, he's coming up next at 2 o'clock. And X, Y, and Z with Eric Zachary, Jordan Funny. What I really love about their show at 7 o'clock, 7 to midnight, they are just all out there, unabashedly, unashamed. And so, yeah, 7 o'clock. Hadaway, what is love? It's next right here on today's best mix. 101.7 KKIQ, don't hurt me.
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0: Miles Smith with Stargazing on 101.7 KKIQ. And yes, there's going to be plenty of opportunities to do some stargazing in the coming week because your hometown weather is looking nice. Might be partly cloudy to start the next few mornings, but it's going to be nice like today. A high of 84 in Pleasanton. Pretty much the same tomorrow, but dropping down a little bit and then dropping down by as much as 10 degrees Friday and Saturday and then heating right back up for Sunday and the kickoff to next week.
1: Alameda County Fair in Pleasant.
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0: day of soccer it is. We got six matches, six World Cup matches. I absolutely love it. It's going to be like this for the next few days as we wrap up the group stage. Today, we should find out who the U.S. men's national team is going to be taking on at Levi Stadium July 1st. Oh, my God. How excited are you for that match? We need to party together, okay? So invite me to your watch party. I will show up. I will bring a bottle of whatever you like. You just got to invite me.
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0: Good afternoon. I'm Mark Acton. We are looking at your hometown weather, and guess what? It looks nice. A high of 84 today in Pleasanton. Tomorrow dropping down by a few degrees, and then Friday, Saturday, it cools down by as much as 10 degrees in most places, and then right back up Sunday and Monday, it's going to feel like summertime again.
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1: 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What's happening at the Tri-Valley Native American Center? This is Helping Your Hometown. I'm Mel McKay, and joining me is Tina Henson, Program Director of the Tri-Valley Native American Center. Tina, tell us what your mission is.
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9: Hometown traffic update.
6: Good afternoon. Eastbound 580, a couple of stretches of slow traffic at Castro Valley. Fresh air over the top of the Dublin grade. Slow in Dublin between Foothill Road and Santa Rita Road, and some sluggish traffic headed out of Livermore over the Altamont Pass. Brake lights between 1st Street and Grant Line Road. Your typical commute traffic hanging steady, rolling through the Wednesday drive. No accidents are currently being reported. Westbound 580 is moving smooth. No accidents are currently being reported. Eastbound 205, a couple of stretches of slow traffic. Working your way through Tracy. It should free up around MacArthur Drive. Looking good before Interstate 5. Northbound 680. Slow traffic and stretches out of Fremont over the Sunol grade. Freeing up at Highway 84, but slowing right back down. Headed through Pleasanton. Traffic starting before Sunol Boulevard. Carrying with you until Stone Ridge Drive. No active accidents this afternoon. Just some more commute brake lights for the Wednesday drive. That's your hometown traffic. I'm Lyle Glass.
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1: Good afternoon. Couple of stretches of your typical brake lights rolling through the Wednesday drive. Northbound 680 slow and stretches out of Fremont. Over the Sunol grade, a breath of fresh air after Highway 84. You'll slow back down into Pleasanton. Some traffic starting a little ways before Sunol Boulevard. Hanging with you until about Stone Ridge Drive. Freeing up around the Dublin Interchange. Looking good through Dublin and San Ramon. And then slow and stretches through Danville into Walnut Creek. Just hang around commute traffic northbound 680. No active accidents to report for the Wednesday drive. Eastbound 580 slow and go out of Castro Valley. A breath of fresh air over the top of the Dublin grade. Traffic in Dublin between Foothill Road and Santa Rita Road. Eastbound 580 and then slow moving traffic eastbound 580 continuing through Livermore over the Altamont Pass. So that traffic between north of Livermore Avenue and Grant Line Road. Your typical pockets of slowing this afternoon. Not currently seeing any accidents reported for any of those chunks of brake lights. A couple of pockets of slowing eastbound 205 out of Tracy. Westbound 580 also slow in Dublin just before the 680 connector. That is your hometown traffic. I'm Lyle Glass.

Phil Collins is one of the most interesting rock stars of all time because he can play multiple instruments. He's in the Rock and Roll Hall of Fame. He's had tons of hits with Genesis and his solo career. But when you see him on stage, you're like, that guy kind of looks like he could do my taxes. He definitely has that accountant slash maybe even engineer look to him. He's so interesting.

0: The 4th of July is coming up really quick. It's going to be here before you know it, and it is a big one. 250 years America is celebrating. Congratulations, America. We are going to celebrate you. If you're looking for things to do locally, make sure you get to kkiq.com. 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
3: Hometown traffic update.
4: Good afternoon. Seeing some slow traffic eastbound 580. Brake lights out of Castro Valley. Freeing up before the top of the Dublin grade, but you'll slow back down in Dublin. Eastbound 580 slow between Foothill Road and Fallon Road. A breath of fresh air into Livermore. Slowing back down between North Livermore Avenue and Grant Line Road. More commute traffic as you continue over the Altamont Pass this afternoon. Mostly commute traffic. I do have reports of an accident since we last checked in. Eastbound 580 at North Livermore Avenue. Reports of a few vehicles involved in that accident. One of those vehicles will be in the center divide. A couple others are actually causing issues in the right-hand lane just past North Livermore Avenue. Seeing some extra traffic since we last checked in. Currently not too much additional slowing with that active accident. I'll keep an eye on things. It does seem that for the most part, things are towards the shoulder, partially blocking the right-hand lane with the vehicles on the right-hand side. Eastbound 205, just a couple of stretches of slow traffic out of Tracy. Northbound 680, moving slow over the Sunol grade. A breath of fresh air past Highway 84, slowing back down in Pleasanton between Sunol Boulevard and Stone Ridge Drive. Hang around commute traffic this afternoon. No accidents to report northbound 680. That's your hometown traffic. I'm Lyle Glass.
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Taylor Swift is next. 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It's Baby, I Love Your Way on 101.7 KKIQ.

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0: nice and hot today. It feels like summertime, and it's going to feel that way tomorrow, but it's going to drop down a few degrees, and then Friday and Saturday just mellows out. Temperatures in the low 70s. That feels nice, right? Sunday warming back up, and the same thing to kick off your work week next week. And Lyle Glass is here to give your check of traffic in just a few minutes on 101.7 KKIQ.
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12: Good afternoon. Things are moving pretty smooth for the Wednesday drive. I had reports of an accident last time we checked in. Eastbound 580 in Livermore had a couple of vehicles partially blocking the right-hand lane. Everything is completely to the side now, no longer blocking lanes for the Wednesday drive. Brake lights will still start just before north of Amore Avenue, hang steadily over the Altamont Pass until Grant Line Road. Mostly commute traffic over the Altamont Pass, just seeing some additional traffic in Livermore with that accident just past north of Amore Avenue this afternoon. Eastbound 580, you'll see a couple of stretches of brake lights before that. Slow out of Castro Valley before the top of the Dublin grade. Slow in Dublin between 680 and Fallon Road. No additional accidents to report. Eastbound 205, slow and go between Tracy Boulevard and Interstate 5. Northbound 680, slow and stretches out of Fremont. Over the Sunol grade, a breath of fresh air past Highway 84, but you will slow back down in Pleasanton from before Sunol Boulevard until Stone Ridge Drive. Steady commute traffic rolling through the Wednesday drive. No accidents are currently being reported for any of those chunks of slowing. That is your hometown traffic. I'm Lyle Glass.
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Six World Cup matches today. Pace yourself. Switzerland, Canada, and Bosnia, Qatar played earlier. Morocco and Haiti in action right now. So is Scotland and Brazil. We are wrapping up these groups. I can't wait for tonight. South Africa, South Korea, and Czechia against Mexico. Vamos, Mexico.

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1: Good afternoon. Eastbound 580, some of your typical brake lights continuing through the Wednesday drive. Slow out of Castro Valley before the top of the Dublin grade. Slow in Dublin between 680 and Fallon Road, and sluggish traffic out of Livermore. Over the Altamont Pass, those brake lights between North Livermore Avenue and Grantline Road. Your typical commute traffic this afternoon. I did have reports of a fender bender in Livermore at North Livermore Avenue. Everything is cleared from that. A bit of activity completely to the shoulder, but not causing any issues with the traffic this afternoon. Otherwise, just your typical brake lights for the Wednesday drive. Westbound 580, a bit of slow traffic in Dublin between Hacienda Drive and the top of the Dublin grade. Eastbound 205, slow out of Tracy between MacArthur Drive and Interstate 5. Northbound 680, slow and stretches out of Fremont. Over the Sunol grade into Pleasanton, those brake lights easing up about Stone Ridge Drive. Slowing back down northbound 680 through Danville into Walnut Creek. Your expected traffic for the Wednesday drive, not currently seeing any accidents. I'll keep an eye on things rolling through the drive this afternoon. That's your hometown traffic. I'm Lyle Glass.

So I have a tiny brain. There's something I can't figure out. You know how we had that 5.6 earthquake way up in Ukiah this morning? They always call it a preliminary quake. What is it preliminary to? Can someone explain this? Is there like a meteorologist we can call? Does that mean there's going to be another quake? What is it in front of?

0: Got some good news. If you're traveling to San Francisco, hitting up the city anytime soon, get a slice of pizza or a full pizza from Tony's Pizza in the city. It was ranked as the second best slice of pizza in the country. That's right. That's so cool. So if you're heading out there, you can try all kinds of flavors like Sicilian, Neapolitan pies. I can't wait to get to the city. I'm going up there for the Olivia Dean concert. I think I'm going to get a slice of pizza from Tony's before then.
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19: Good afternoon. Some of your typical traffic for the Wednesday drive. I'm seeing reports of an accident since we last checked in, westbound 580 in Dublin, right around Doherty Road, just before the 680 connector.

0: 84 split, slowing down in Pleasanton between Sonoma Boulevard and Stone Ridge Drive. Also seeing brake lights through Danville into Walnut Creek. Your typical brake lights this afternoon. No accidents are being reported. Some of that traffic easing up, continuing through the Wednesday drive, but still some steady traffic. That is your hometown traffic. I'm Lyle Glass.
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